It has been proven time and time again that the music of Sebastian Bach can be played on any instrument. Here, the mandolin of Chris Thiele with selections from the Bach Partita No. 1 in B minor, BWV 1002. 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We continue with the brilliant Viennese cellist Heinrich Schiff from recordings he made with pianist Sam Sanders. We begin with After a Dream by Gabriel Fauré.

It was quite an event in the early 1940s when Sergei Rachmaninoff and Vladimir Horowitz performed this Suite No. 2 for two pianos by Rachmaninoff. It was the only time the two greats, Horowitz and Rachmaninoff, ever performed together. And here we had a pair of products from the Royal College of Music. They've been performing together on stage since 2001, Charles Owen and Katya Apekasheva. From the Catherine and Wilton Connor Broadcast Studio, this is Classical Public Radio, 89.9 WDAV, WDAV HD1 Davidson, and globally through our web stream at wdav.org. And a very good morning to you. I'm Ted Weiner.

The overture to Eduardo and Christina by Gioachino Rossini. The Prague Sinfonia Orchestra led by Christian Benda. Thanks for tuning in on this Monday. You're listening to Classical Public Radio, 89.9 WDAV, WDAV HD1 Davidson, and WDAV.org. I'm Rachel Stewart. It's nice to be with you. I hope the music is helping you start the day and the week in a good fashion. We have a really nice piece of music to enjoy next. It's our pause for reflection piece that allows us to step back from the day for a few minutes, and we do this every weekday at this time. In 1967, Samuel Barber took his

0: The Birds, an overture after Aristophanes by Alphonse Diepenbrock. That was the resident orchestra of The Hague. Hans Funk conducted them. 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
1: 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Philip Seymour Hoffman, Christopher Walken, and Catherine Keener star in a drama hailed by Roger Ebert as an insightful, dignified reflection on art, aging, and collaboration. 7 p.m., September 3rd at the Independent Picture House in Charlotte. 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

I'm Lauren Rico. I've been filling in for Mylita Melton. Thanks so much for your company. Frank Dominguez is coming up next here on Classical Public Radio, 89.9 WDAV, WDAV HD1, Davidson, and WDAV.org.

That's the Progressive Sonatina in D major by Muzio Clementi. It was played on an instrument that was seen as the next development in the keyboard, the fortepiano, with Constantino Mastropriano at the keyboard. Musica da Camera ahead with the symphony from a Bach cantata. 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Charlotte Master Chorale is about to launch its 76th season, and this week their chamber choir helps WDAV kick off WDAV's new small batch concert series. This year, the group will celebrate community, belonging, and the power of voices singing together through a variety of concerts that include recent choral compositions as well as classics such as Fauré's Requiem. Artistic director Kenny Potter is the guest on this week's episode of Piedmont Arts, and he'll tell us about the season and other interesting projects the organization is undertaking. 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

Variations and Fugue on a Theme by Handel, music reimagined for the 19th century by Johannes Brahms and played there by pianist Seta Tanyel. Two pieces by one of the first truly great American composers are next. This is 89.9 and WDAV.org. I'm Frank Dominguez. Make sure you stick around after I'm done in the next 9 minutes or so for the evening opus with Keenan Harmon. He'll also bring you the night music a little later on. Musical painting can transport us into serene pastoral landscapes, and it can powerfully evoke a sense of identity. Completed in 1891, Edward MacDowell's first suite draws heavily on his European romantic training while capturing an idyllic charm. From it, you'll hear The Shepherdess Song, and that's going to be followed by music premiered in 1896 by the Boston Symphony, MacDowell's Indian Suite. It was one of the earliest major orchestral works to incorporate authentic indigenous melodies, specifically Iroquois and Kiowa themes. Beginning with The Shepherdess Song, it's the Ulster Orchestra, Takuo Yuasa, with music by Edward MacDowell.